0: 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Allahu akbar. 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
1: rajim. 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

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This is my moment. They can't take my talent. They can't take my stripes.

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Sometimes when I close my eyes, 6 months of torture, you sold to some forbidden paradise. I loved you truly.